0: Fire Rescue 26.
1: Francis, did you have your own team?
0: Negative. Do you have house description?
1: It's going to be a blue house on the hill directly across from the Rachel intersection.
0: Have received.

0: 865. Mark Shuck called back in from earlier this afternoon, advising Blaze's house is a fire hazard due to the bottles and gallons of urine. I'd like to speak to somebody about it. If you could, public service, I'll transfer you.
1: 10-4.
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0: 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It was one trip.
1: That's received. 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

0: Utility 128 responding, 2025 Pleasant Valley Road, automatic fire alarm 2009. 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
0: Deputy Chief 1.
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1: Thank you.
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0: So, person standing in the road right by Chip Lane, Pleasant Valley Road, and looked like to be under the influence of drugs. You might want to send a deputy.
1: That's Steve. You said by Chip Lane?
0: Affirmative, right past the dollar store.
1: That's Steve.
0: Black sweatshirt, white sweatpants.
1: That's Steve. We'll send somebody out there.
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0: Am I going to be a male or a female?
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0: Caught a suspicious person on Pleasant Valley Road near Chip Lane. Surprised, the male appears to be under the influence. Be wearing black sweatshirt, white sweatpants, speeding in the roadway. 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

0: Hyperion 47. 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Advise, a female was walking down the roadway. It does look like someone hit her. She's laying in the grass but stood up.
1: Yeah, Bob has bumper stop now.
0: 10-4.
2: 6, right, I'm around with him.
0: 10-4.
1: 446.
0: Go ahead.
3: Did they give you a description of that female? No, we're just checking to see if it's that missing person out of sure.
0: They just advised that she's wearing black sweatpants and a black hoodie.
3: 10-4, I'll be in her out.
0: Got another call advising the female got up. She's walking towards the Benton Ferry area now.

0: 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UFO DMS this way.
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1: He's on Pleasant Valley Road, just down from the dollar store.

0: calling this Roger Lawson's. Pleasant Valley Road, Chip Lane, medical problem, station 32, respond. 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
1: Go ahead.
0: We have PD on scene with a female patient. She has altered mental status, also fell and struck her head.
1: Copy. Alright, so 95, another unit this way.
0: 10465.

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0: Megan, Kathleen. Email's going to be highly intoxicated.
1: Marion, 27.
0: Kevin.
1: Can you try to get a spelling of that last name for me?
0: Ten nine.

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1: Georgsby.
0: Ten for.
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0: Negative. I'm trying to get a hold of the fire department. 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
1: Copy. I'll be in service returning.
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1: Hang for it. Martin, 2026.
2: Station,
1: how many problems, sir? 2026.

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0: Marine 27. FEMA has a valid operator. She's clear.
1: Yeah, we were 111, standing fire, Republican talk.
0: 10-4.

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1: 10-4.
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1: Go ahead.
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1: 10-4.

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0: 非常谢谢李姐。
1: Good.
0: Can you go to a man down call us at 12th Street, Virginia Avenue Break?
1: Yes.
0: Caller stated that an order male on the ground seems to be very intoxicated, approximately 80 years old, for starting firing EMS as well.
1: Yes.
0: Boy, Union, Robert, Nora, Edward, Tom, Texas, 78611.
2: Kind of for sense. You have an ID number?
0: It's going to be out of Texas. OLN is 447-96954.
2: Can I have 4 cents?
0: 74. Center 43 responding, 12th Street, Virginia Avenue, man down, 2035. Units responding, you're responding to an older male, advises on the ground, conscious at this time, appears to be very intoxicated, approximately 80 years old. We also have PD en route.

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1: 10-4.
2: 446, same traffic.
1: 10-4.

0: 再讲。
1: 放心，托你破例。Marion, 27.
2: Go ahead.
1: They're still pending. They don't have a conviction date on them yet.
2: Have what?

0: 232 for a moment.
1: 232.
0: I'll be out here in 12th Street.
1: 10-4. Marion, 168.
0: Good.
1: 1027 return for Thomas Samar out of Fairmont. Valid operator, 0 points clear.
0: 10-4.
1: On the door, nobody answers. He's texted and emailed her with no answer. Stated the AC and TV's on as well. No medical problems. I'll call her off to the hospital, see if she's there.
2: Seven four. Do we have any priors there recently, and can you tell me if she's got a vehicle?
1: 7-4, check it out.

0: 223, last time I dealt with this FEMA was January 30th this year for a fall. Mary in any available state unit.
1: 23.
0: I'm a reckless driver. Last seen at mile marker 133 northbound. Advised that the silver Ram truck was blowing the horn and flipping the collar off. Believes it got off at the 133.
1: 10-4.

0: 146 Marin, they give you a 28.
1: Negative.
0: How many are there?
1: 10-4.
2: Been lodged at the RJ, en route back to Whitehall.
1: 10-4, 2044.

0: 去。
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0: The white hole unit is about to mount south. She's become more aggressive.
1: Okay, stand by. Marion, 168. When you clear that traffic stop, Mon South is needing an officer for a belligerent patient.

0: Paramount 222.
1: Go ahead.
0: I have a suspicious person complaint 9th Street, break.
1: Go ahead.
0: Call request, he was driving down 9th Street. There are 4 or 5 males smoking something out of glass and dumping trash, break.
1: Go ahead.
0: Stated there's a black male with long dreads, 2 white males with black beard and a hat. The other male is blonde and clean shaven. Also a white female. He drove by about 30 seconds ago.
2: Heading 4.
1: Probably said 507, correct?
0: 10-4-5-0-7.
1: 10-4, I'm out at 507 Market Street.
0: 10-4.
1: You said the landlord's out here?
0: Landlord called it in. They were no longer on scene when they called.

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1: 10-4.
2: Thanks, my man. Show me en route.
1: 10-4.
0: One, 6-8, Mary, is it male or female patient?
1: You did not advise.
2: Call me, Norm.
1: 1-6-8, it's going to be a female that he just took there.

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0: Ten four.
1: Ten four.
0: 20, American traffic. C32, Fairwell.
1: 232.
0: This mail's going with EMS. I'm turning from here.
1: Ten four. Transport Fairmont. 33 transporting Fairmont, 2050.
0: 7-8. 10-4. 223,
1: can you take one? I guess complaining was
0: lying on callback. Yeah, probably running back to the office.
1: That's fine.

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1: 232.
0: I'm sharing the area of 9th Street.
1: Sanford.
0: 32-22, you already drive down the tracks. Negative, I'm just now getting in the area. Cancel. Confirm, I'll be in the area.
1: 10-4-2-22.
0: Go ahead,
1: 273 will be en route within a 20-minute ETA.
0: Ten four.

0: 360 word.
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0: Can you see if you can get a hold of a couple transport officers again?
2: I'll be pulling back in the squad room here in a couple minutes. I'll just wait on Rain and go with him.
0: 10-4, we're about to have a female in custody, I believe. I'll make two.
2: 10-4.

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1: Good.
0: Whenever you clear from that call you're on, in reference to the 95 Fairmont Avenue call you handled earlier, I have the party on the, correction, the other party on the line wanting to speak with you in reference to it.
1: Is he still on?
0: He's on 911 currently.
1: Time for.

0: Hang on, please wait here.
1: Go ahead.
0: I have the government subject call in as well, wanting to speak with you in reference to it.
1: Can you transfer me to my personal?
0: 10-4, the guy we have on 911, the other party will send out.
1: 10-4.
0: Two thirty-two.
1: Make contact with these subjects. They weren't saying anything, but I interact with them. Right.
0: Good.
1: Not intoxicated. They're moving some property down to a camp. Ensuring it's clear from those.
0: 10-4, 222. That mail disconnected. Can you signal it?

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0: That mail answered and then hung up. 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Other than that, I'll be tonight.
1: Uh-huh.

0: Marion 60. 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We've told him to flush them. He would like to speak to an officer. What do you advise?
1: Thanks a lot, Marion. I'll take care of it. Put them through my mobile.
0: 10-4, thank you.

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0: Still 10-6.
1: No, you're from 10-8.
0: 10-4, I have a DVP that needs picked up at the magistrate office.
1: Yeah, probably now.
0: 10-4, 21-13.
2: The 114, Mary, off duty.
0: 10-4, 21-14.

0: 听老 T 的，你听。
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0: I have a female on the phone line 2 miles from Memphis. It's a civil issue. What do you guys?
1: Hi, extension.
0: 10-4.

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0: 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He's been advised to stop calling. I'll be clear.
1: 10-4-21-25. Go ahead.
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0: Clear from vehicle maintenance, Rick.
1: 10-4, go ahead.
0: 12-27, be out on the motorist assist, Derek Green Corner, and then we'll go take care of that DVP.
1: 10-4.

0: Marion, any available C unit? Have a domestic at 3257 Husky Highway. Advise, two houses down from her, there was a domestic disturbance, they're screaming. Advise, the mill has destroyed the house. It's going to be a Josh and a Willie White.
1: Yeah.

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1: 10-4.
2: 3-3 Marine, is the domestic still going on?
1: Units responding, Husky High. We don't know if there's any weapons involved. It's going to be a single wide trailer, no cars out front. Advise there's trash in the front yard. There is dogs on the premises, but they're both friendly.
2: 10-4.

0: 1960. Good. Have a reckless driver, I-79 southbound near the 137. It's going to be a white box truck. Doesn't believe that the headlights are on.
1: Is there a Whitehall unit that can check on that? I'm not going to make it to the interstate, so.
0: Marion 168. Last seen at the 137 southbound.

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0: 10-4.
1: I'm about to be up on the interstate looking for that other call yet.
0: 10-4.

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0: I have a possible domestic. Please keep hitting 107 Russell Street, however, prior to show 99 Russell Street break.
1: Good.
0: It's going to be Becky King that called in. She's not cooperating. We can hear her and Mel yelling at each other in the background now.
1: And four.

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1: 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We got it from Pryor's. 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She sounds like she's highly intoxicated.
0: Was she wanting mental help?
1: I really don't know. She's not cooperating. She just said she wanted help, and now it sounds like a domestic situation.

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1: Go ahead.
0: 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I'll be 10-7.
1: 10-4, 22-05.

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0: 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We just played on Black Ford Fusion. Be on traffic 79 southbound, just before the 133.

0: foot copy traffic stop I-79 southbound just before the 133 with King Ocean 962 Adam 2209.
1: Three 3 mile, we're on scene.
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0: yourself?
1: Yes.
0: In the mail, I can hear inside the television show. I can't see her. She's not answering the door. Can you try to call her back?
1: We still have her on the line. I can hear you knocking in the background. We tried to talk to her and she won't answer. I believe she set the phone down.
0: Oh. You just disconnected.
1: 10-4, the phone disconnected. She set the phone down. We tried to talk to her again to tell her to go to the door. No answer.
0: Yeah, she's not at the phone. I can see the phone. She's not even anywhere near the phone. There was a TV that you guys were hearing in the background, but I can't make contact with her.
1: Okay, we weren't sure. Just wanted to be safe. So sorry.
0: I understand. I'm trying to get her to come to the door still.
1: Tyler.
2: Six
1: of nine. Go ahead.
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0: Marion, 27.
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0: 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Can you 10-9 it for me?
1: Yeah, 4th will be 2 Ocean 9, 8-2, 6-0.

0: you 20 for yourself.
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1: Go ahead.
0: I'm really not sure what's going on. She dialed 911, then walked away from the phone, told me to go away, said she doesn't want any help. She's 10-4. I guess you can show us 10-8.
1: 10-4.

0: 33 Ramon, were you able to get 27 for both rails?
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1: 10-4.

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0: Experian 60.
1: Yeah.
0: I have a Mo on the line that's wishing to get information on a mental hygiene on his daughter that walked out of Fairmont Regional. What do you advise?
1: Water.
0: And

0: Plains State Unit 383.
1: Okay.
0: First 1027 comes back to William Wade out of Fairmont, revoked operator. He's clear, break. Second one is a Josh Wade out of Farmington, suspended operator, 0 points clear.
1: Several.
2: Three. Yeah, four.
3: You guys have a fell out of Grant or Hardy County. I'll call you in a second.
1: Well, it's domestic right now. We'll call you as soon as we get out.
3: Yeah, sorry.

0: Thanks, so, man.
1: Go ahead.
0: Yeah, 428 for you.
1: Go ahead.
0: 69 Boyd, 927.
1: Go ahead.
0: 855-778 Adam.
1: 10-4, go ahead.
0: 59 Union, 479.
1: 10-4, go ahead.
0: Six six one one seven two Adam.
1: 10-4.

0: sworn to number, Scott?
1: Got a Volo out of Mon County. A female left Ruby intoxicated and high on amphetamines at Sandy Conifer from 104 Grays Run Road. She'll be driving a gray Ford Escape with a 1028 of 751-127 Adam.

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1: Hey.
0: That UDP's been uploaded into the system. Do you want us to print it and fax it down to the station?
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2: It's 3-3, man. We're clear from here, please.
3: 10-4, 2234.
2: For your information, that was not a domestic. The one brother just decided to destroy everything inside of the house, but it's his own house and has the right to do so.
3: 10-4.

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1: Go ahead.
0: Either 609 or tired.
2: Hey. Could you say it again?
0: Silver Honda Civic traveling southbound towards Harrison County. It's going to be a 609 driver, just tired.

any available state units. I have a shots fired complaint near 106 Fraser Street in Granttown. Advised they heard a big boom and it shook the whole house. Unsure if it was a bomb or a gun that went off.

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1: Good.
0: I have a public service that needs me. Can you public services office and I'll transfer you?
1: 10-4.

0: Fred, you want me to leave?
1: 10-4.
2: 30 for Mary, and I'll be 10-8 from that public service.
1: 10-4, 22-45.
2: 30 for Mary, I got that DVP in hand, I'm in a rough fire, Alfred.
1: 10-4.

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1: 51, it'll be 132 Firehouse Road.
0: Okay.

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1: Go ahead.
0: Who's the caller from Fraser Street?
1: Belinda Nolan.
0: Somebody shot and it rattled her house or what?
1: 10-4, she heard a big boom and it shook the whole house. She didn't know if it was a bomb or a gun.
0: 10-4, I know some individuals been letting off tannerite and fireworks in the area. I'll go check it out.
1: 10-4.

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1: 10-4.

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1: Frank 4-8, 4-1-3-0.

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1: Go ahead.
0: Had harassment complaint outside of Mon South. Color advisors, all Trump yelling racial slurs at him. A navy blue Ram, a black Ford Expedition, and a red Ram.

0: 168 Marine, you still have a caller on the phone.
1: 10-4.
0: Are they still currently doing that?
1: He advised that they've been leaving and coming back to harass them. They're now by the tunnel by Cassidy and Meachie's. And another left towards Tractor Supply.
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1: 10-4.

0: Hey, Marin, that's DVP's insured in person tonight.
1: 10-4, $2,300.
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1: 10-4.
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0: Great. 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He's advised him that there was something in the fire. Thanks, Pop. Possibly an old firework in a cardboard box.
1: 10-4.

0: 34 Marion Drive, stop.
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0: Yeah, Quincy Street, West Virginia 28, 633-518M.
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1: 10-4.
0: 446, Mary, same traffic.
1: 10-4.
2: 74, Mary, 1027.
0: Right.
1: Go ahead.
2: Edward, 329652.
1: 10-4.

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1: Yes.
0: 1027 return for Sharon Perrine out of Fairmont. Valid operator, 0 points clear.
1: Definitely.

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1: Yes.
0: Just for your advisement, that 1028 expired 6 of 26.
1: Advise 10-8.
0: 10-4.

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1: F4.
0: F4.
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1: Go ahead.
0: I spoke with the complainant. That's negative contact on the rest of the individuals involved. 10-10-8.
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1: 10-4.

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1: Four, go ahead.
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0: Yeah, Care 1, Whitehall Boulevard. Had it stop 1028 when you're ready.
1: Five.
0: Out of West Virginia, Adam Victor, 51866.
1: 10-4, copy traffic stop at I Care 1 with Adam Victor, 51866, 2326.

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1: Go ahead.
0: Did you signal one?
1: 10-4.
2: Thirty four, man. 1027 out of Virginia.
0: Go ahead.
2: Adam 6598 5261. Great.
0: 10-4, go ahead.
2: Does this 1028 come back?
0: 10-4, come back to a 1995 BMW 318 registered to a Perez or the second out of Morgantown, expiring 7 of 2035.
3: Okay.

0: Marion 34.
1: Yeah, man.
0: 1027 for the Perez or subject out of Morgantown. Valid operator. They're clear.
1: What I'm gonna get.

0: 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We got 1028 out of Virginia.
1: Go ahead.
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0: Marion 34.
1: Yes.
0: I returned on a 2000 Cadillac four-door, registered to the same subject out of Morgantown, expiring 11 of 2025.
1: And Forbury.
0: Go ahead.
1: Can you start a unit? This is going to be a probable cause search.
0: 10-4, Marion, any available unit?
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0: Definitely.

0: 9 Country Club Road, room 305, Fall Station 20, coming 10 EMS response. 1539 Country Club Road, room 305, Fall 2338.
1: Perry, responding.
0: Ambulance 30, responding. 1539 Country Club Road, room 305, Fall 2338. 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
2: Good.
0: Here's my 42-year-old male, as he's intoxicated, semi-conscious, incoherent. As he had a fifth of vodka. He's breathing okay. It's going to be a white house on the right-hand side of the road.
2: Received. Is law enforcement around?
0: Negative, but they can be if you need them.

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0: Can you start out towards 556 Buffalo Brink Road in Mannington Brink?
1: Good.
0: We dispatched EMS to a male that's 42 years old. Drink about a fifth of vodka. Mom says he's unresponsive but breathing okay. EMS is requesting PD.
1: Simple. They didn't see anybody else on foot. 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
0: Tapper.

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0: Check Fairmont Ave, Gaston, Virginia, in parallel Streetsburg.
1: Yes.
0: Hey, call back to anything else today.
1: Pepper. 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
0: 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That she's at the Amoco off at the 133 and would like to speak to an officer.
1: Does she need a jump?
0: She's wanting someone to give her daughter a ride to Hogwood Hollow.
1: Okay. What vehicle is she in? I'll be in round.
0: Okay, checking his eyes.
2: Warrant 6 Mary, I'll be 10-8, be in route with 32.
0: 10-4.
1: If you want to take care of that, I was already headed 32's way.
2: 10-4. Baron, you copy?
0: 10-4.

0: clarity for me.
1: Go ahead.
0: Well, this individual does not have insurance, great.
1: 10-4, go ahead.
0: Car will be parked at the vantage point, ICARE 1 parking lot. Great.
1: 10-4, go ahead.
0: I'll be giving him a ride to his residence.
1: 10-4.

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1: Go ahead.
0: Caller said that she was driving on Hillside Drive. Stated that she hit something, realized it was an elderly male laying down in the roadway.
1: Copy for me.
0: Go ahead.
1: I'll be giving the subject a ride to the day's end.
0: You advise the day's end?
1: 10-4.
0: 10-4. 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
1: 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Units responding. Female called in.

0: realized she hit something. She backed up and realized it was a person. Could be an elderly male. She's going to be in a gray Kia. Male is conscious and alert at this time, bleeding from the head. Has a hospital band. Rescue 5 responding. Hillside Drive on a pedestrian accident. 2400 hours. Stating the male's name is a James Long. He has a hospital band on. Put on the air, 2400 hours.
1: Rescue 5, rescue. You have a better location on Hillside.
0: I'm going to be behind the Alumni Center.
1: That's your seat.
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0: We're going to be right behind the one that's center at the intersection.
1: 10-4. We're going to be directly behind the Alumni Center right at the intersection.

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0: 10-4.
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0: Don't worry, I have it located. Go ahead.
1: And it dropped off at 606 Hog Lake, break for ending.
0: Go ahead.
1: 125-885.
0: 10-4.

0: 开吗？徐静。Your driver, Layla Kranick of Chapmanville, valid operators here, Pines Square Break, San Mateo Airport.
1: He's airport.
0: James Long, valid Eddie, he's clear.
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0: 224 in the area of 7 10th Street. I have a suspicious person / well-being check break.
1: Good.
0: Caller said that a female showed up to his residence screaming that she was going to be murdered. She's wearing a marine button shirt with a collar, skinny jeans, has a dog with her. Believes her last name is Wilkes. Break.
1: That we're good.
0: Said that she ran up toward the middle school. Marion, 34.
2: Good.
0: Have a suspicious person complaint near 1203 Boulevard Avenue. Break.
2: Good.
0: Caller advised she's home alone. There's a male that was walking by her window. Advised it happened last week, too. Unsure what he looked like. Is wanting someone to check the area. Doesn't believe he's still on scene.

0: 251, you can 1022, the ambulance is wanting transport to Fairmont.
1: 10-4.
2: 10-4.

0: 24, Tampa?
1: Yes.
0: In the area, 10th Street. What was the description again?
1: White female, had a beagle-type dog with her, wearing maroon button shirt with collar, skinny jeans.
0: 10-4. Last seen heading towards middle school.
1: 10-4.

0: for everyone.
1: Yes.
0: Can you log driver of the vehicle to all zeros on a PPC?
1: 10-4.
2: Four, Mary, I'm not the caller's house.
1: 10-4.

0: Sorry, for Mary Kendra, and give her a call, tell her to come to the door for me.
1: 10-4.
2: Yeah, 218. Can you assign me a case number and advise me of it?
1: Sapphire. Your case number is 672. She's coming.
0: Yeah.

0: for Fairmont.
1: Yes.
0: Are they taking that mail or Ruby?
1: Tavor. Yeah,

0: Rescue, be advised. This scene's under control. Rescue 5 is returning.
1: Rescue 5 advising, scene under control, returning 0018.

0: 6:30 for me.
1: Good.
0: Can you check the call from last week and see what time it was?
1: 10:04. Bearing 2632.
2: Good.
1: That mail back on the line from 132 Firehouse Road advises that FEMA is back at the residence that was served the PSO on.
2: Careful.

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1: Good.
0: That call last week was at 0111.
1: 10-4.

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2: T-6-6-6-1-1, what do you have?
0: I have a pending destruction of property and credit sheets. Break.
2: Go ahead.
0: Caller stated there are four juveniles about high school age. They were asking to buy the caller's car. When she told them no, they egged her car. They left in a white vehicle going towards Adams Street.
2: What kind of vehicle?
0: All she could say was four black juveniles about high school age in a white car.
2: 10-4, I look for the car first.
0: 10-4.
2: This just happened?
0: 10-4, it just occurred.

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1: That male is advising the female is leaving, but he'd like to speak to an officer. What do you advise?

0: 266, whenever you get out the sheets, the complaint is going to be in the 2024 Kia K5. She's in the main part of the parking lot near the front door.
1: Ten four.

0: 24, Fremont.
1: Yeah, 224.
0: I searched the area extensively, negative contact. Can you show me how to chief? What was the complaints car again?
1: She's in a 2024 Kia K5. She's in the main part of the parking lot near the front door.
0: 10-4.
2: 224, all good. Can you look for the vendors? See if you can get a plate from their camera on the turn.
0: 10-4.

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1: 10-28.
0: 10-28, 361-661A, Adam, repeating, 361-661A, Adam, break for 10-27.
1: Jaguar.
0: Owner, George, 174-715, repeating, George, 174-715, break 10-27, witness. George 290-929, repeating George 290-925. George 290-925.
1: 10-4.

0: 224, Fairmont.
1: 224.
0: Owner of the vehicle says she knows one of the males. His name is Kieran Woods. Break for spelling.
1: Pass.
0: Kieran, King, Ida, Robert, Ida, Adam, Nora, Woods. Common spelling.
1: Tambor.
0: Possibly 18 years old.
1: Tambor. CVS with 580-840-0031.
2: 34 minutes, 580-840.
1: 10-4.

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0: George 138062.
1: 10-4.

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1: Yes.
0: Your complainant and your witness are both clear break.
1: Good.
0: Located at 27 for the Woods subject that's attached to the case.
1: 10-4, do we have an address?
0: 419 Spring Street.

0: 1934.
1: Yes.
0: Send 27 return for William Elliott out of Farmington, valid off reader 0 points, clear for 1029.
1: Yes.
0: It's going to be through Fairmont Police Department, sorry to appear, KPS, an amount of $175, cash only.
1: 10-4 again, check room.
0: 10-4. Come on, 266.
2: Go ahead.
0: Just advising you, Sheriff's Department's on a traffic stop with a Liam Elliott. Should have KPS or you guys prefer to appear. It's 175 cash only. It's a parking meter violation.
2: Where are they?
0: CVS Pharmacy on Fairmont Avenue.
2: Which unit?
0: It's 34.
2: Good. Can you ask your driver if he's able to take care of that tonight? He has the long about.
3: I was up at the hospital. You can show me 10-8 now.
0: Cover.
1: $34 million or less, Fairmont. He doesn't have the money to pay it.
0: 10-4.
2: 34, I'm still direct on your channel. Can you get an updated address and phone number? Find it. Dispatch for the same car, please. License, and then turn himself in.
1: You should have an updated address and phone number.
2: Please.
1: Careful.

0: 66 Sherman. What's the house number on screen?
1: Up the video now. The vehicle in question appears to be a white Nissan.
0: 10-4.

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0: I found a 2026 Nissan Sentra. Registered to a Tanisha Woods or Amiga Woods of 419 Spring Street. I'll attach it to the CAD. At 28 when you're ready. 28 is going to be 463612A Adam.

0: 22 Raven Ruby, don't say 42.
1: Fire rescue, show ambulance 26 arriving.
0: Ambulance 26 arriving, Fairmont 0042.

0: Paramount 224.
1: Yes.
0: I just want to advise you in reference to your suspicious person from 10th Street. The complainant called back and stated that he got a call from his nephew that that female went to the neighbor's house. Stated it's past the railroad tracks by Fairmont Supply on the right, house on the left. Caller's not sure, but he heard she's supposedly there causing chaos.
1: Is there any unit available? I'm still kind of wrapped up on this DOP.
0: 10-4, I just want to make you aware since you handled it before. The original call was 7-10-3. Are you ready?
1: Go ahead.
0: The original call was 7-10-3. 224 went and looked for the female, couldn't find her. The email just called back, stated that he got a call from his nephew that the female is supposedly at the neighbor's house. The neighbor's with Taylor's not time break.
1: Go ahead.
0: It stated, you go past the railroad tracks, Fairmont Supply is on the right, the house is on the left. Caller does not know the address.
1: 10-4, I'm familiar with him.
0: 10-4, supposed to be a female. Her last name is Wilkes, last seen wearing a maroon button shirt with a collar, skinny jeans, has a dog with her.
2: 266-224.
1: Got
2: it. Not at 419 Spring Street. The Nissan is not here in the house. It's dark. Do you want me to wake up the occupants to inquire?
1: I'll stand by here. Gage is falling in.
0: Marion 51, you need me to start transport.
1: 10-4, if you can get a hold of a female, if you can't, get a hold of a male, 34, go with them.
0: 10-4.

0: 204 Grammar, I'm in the area.
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0: In marine shirt, skinny jeans, and a dog.
1: Tower, that's correct.

0: 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Station 20, respond. 49 Ferris Run Road, cardiac arrest, double year 48.
1: 25 responding.
0: Ambulance 25 responding. 49 Ferris Run Road, cardiac arrest, double year 49. Fire Street 25.
1: Good.
0: 74-year-old male patient, convulsing, taking very short breaths. He's now breathing. She did advise at the beginning of the call that he was not breathing. Does have COPD history.
2: Utility 20 responding. I'm direct on the 5-0.
0: Utility 20 responding. 49 Ferris Run Road, cardiac arrest, 0049.
3: Or Fairmont, can you send me another unit?
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3: 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It's going to be... Go down 10th, it's going to be the last one on your left.

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1: 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I'm coming from here.
0: 10-4.
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0: Complaint at 212 Valley Drive. Caller advised, loud music's been playing there. It's been an ongoing issue. Started approximately 15 minutes ago.
1: Ten four, I'll go check it out.
0: 10-4.

0: 218-204, where exactly are you?
1: Paramount 318. When I spoke with the complainant, he stated, two paths railroad tracks. Paramount's lies on the right, the house should be on the left.

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0: Fort Mason, spoke to the people at the music playing. 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Show me 10-8.
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2: Instead of continuing the road to the right.
3: 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Are you on the track?
2: Negative. Just go down 10th Street.
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1: 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They're on 2-0-4.
2: Go ahead.
1: DMV is currently down. She's clear. Municipal system and state system.

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1: He's saying he should have keys to a Chevy. 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
1: 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The complainant called back in and stated that two of the males that take their vehicle are walking down Bellevue Boulevard before Rick's Steakhouse.
0: 10-4.

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0: One moment, or is it Taylor stopping?
1: 10-4 it is.
0: This is Universe 12-7 of 92. Are you clear for a 10-20, man?
1: Not at the moment.
0: Four.
2: 266, zero one.
0: Go ahead.
2: That's the thing with this female. I'm in route to the hospital with her. Great knowledge.
0: Sure, go ahead.
2: 15103.
0: Number 266.

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0: You need to get a hold of animal control. Female's beagle is here. He cannot take care of it.
1: 10-4.
2: Fairmont. 204. Assign me case number, run a triple I on Sienna, please.
1: 10-4.
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1: Fresh Harmon, I'm 1015 at the hospital with her.
0: I'm with you, sir.
1: 218 Harmon, I'm clear from the hospital.
0: Sounds good.

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1: Yes.
0: Did you happen to get a hold of animal control?
1: Yeah, fine.
0: Are they en route to his residence?
1: What time are they?
0: Did they have an ETA?
1: Negative, he didn't.
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1: Good, Murph.
0: Caller advised, I believe there's going to be a gas leak in the basement. Everyone's out of the residence. Hope gas was notified.

0: 81 responding, 165 Stone Street in Reedsville, investigation of your gas, 0135. Did you copy size up?
1: Affirmative.
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1: Captain 8, Myers here.
0: Captain 8, go ahead.
1: So it's going to be at the intersection of Johnson and Stone.

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1: Okay.
0: Our map's a little weird in the Reesville area, but the phase 2 is hitting near Stone and Johnson.
1: Hershey, thank you.

0: user for 218.
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0: 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I don't think she's going to be cooperative.
2: Is she cleared already?

0: Vega at the 266 left. Team, I'll call back in a little bit again. Said two of the males that take their vehicle were walking down Bellevue Boulevard at about 0100 hours.
1: Down 4. Go ahead and clear it out. Delta there.
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0: I mean, there is a smell down to sewer gas. Hollered to, like, gas company to come out just to double check everything. There's no hazardous levels. What was a faint smell of gas outside by an abandoned house close by? You could tell the gas company about that. Hey, you want to be returning?
1: Unit 81 reporting standard control returning 0224.

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0: Therefore, thank you.

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Could you call in London? 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
0: Not advised. He saw what it looked like a black mole breaking into his trailer on the camera. Break.
1: Good.
0: Just for your information, earlier he called in and advised that he was en route to Texas and it wanted to report his car stolen, but it figured out it was still at the residence and believes his girlfriend is cheating on him.
1: Did he get a time frame on the camera?
0: He advised he just saw it when he called in.

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1: 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Break for 28.
0: 10-4, go ahead.
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0: 10-4.

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0: 10-4. That sign says Shirley Lane.

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0: 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I'll be on a black Chevy Silverado.
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0: 1027 return to a Ronnie Butler out of Bridgeport, valid chauffeur, 0 points clear.
1: Yeah, boys. Sorry, 1027.

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0: 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He advised it looks like they're loading items into his Nissan Rogue now.
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1: Top 4.
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0: 816 Fairmont Avenue, Avenue Motel, room 3, difficulty in breathing, 0508. Hey, military 4, responding, 816 Fairmont Avenue, room 3, difficulty in breathing, 0508. Station 1, disregard your last tone.
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0: 816 Fairmont Avenue, room 3, difficulty in breathing, station 3, respond. 816 Fairmont Avenue, room 3, difficulty in breathing, 0508.

243 responding, 816 Fairmont Avenue, Avenue Motel, room 3, difficulty in breathing, 0510. Hey, it's responding, here's 53-year-old female. Doesn't feel emotionally well. Think she's having a panic attack, slight chest pains, and difficulty in breathing.

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0: 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I'm going to transfer him now.
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0: Have a burglar alarm going off in Walmart. They advised Zone 111, which is in the sporting goods area.
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1: Can you check prior to see if they've been having a problem with it?
0: 10-4. Marion 34, that's a negative.
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0: 10-4.

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0: 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They had a power flicker back in the sporting goods section, according to the manager, Ethan 8.
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0: Hello. Trespassing complaint at 425 and a half Barnes Street. Club has a Jessica Plyman there. And he wants her off the premises. She's currently inside the residence. She threatened to take his truck.
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1: Good.
0: I'm in the area. Is it going to be that house at the corner of Barnes and Dean?
1: Temple.
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0: She's a surrender to LN. She's clear.
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0: for her family.
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0: It's a civil issue. Males already filed for an eviction notice. Females refusing to leave until court proceedings happen. They were both advised. You can show you guys tonight.
1: 10-4, 61.

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Middletown Loop, Chipotle, on my fire alarm, 0658.

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1: 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Company can respond. French Club Road. KN Elementary School automatic fire alarm. 0701.
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0: There you are, traffic stop break.
1: Yes.
0: 137 northbound, just past the off-ramp. It's going to be a red RAV4. Florida plates, Juliet Tango uniform, Zulu 12.
1: Sorry, traffic stop is 137 northbound. John Tom Union, Zebra 12. 0702.
2: Fifty one, 10-7.
1: 10-4-51.

0: 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Come meet at enter 125, enter 143, tanker 1, tanker 11, tower 12, tanker 7, station 20, respond. Pensacola Road, JN Elementary School, on my fire alarm, 0703. Company 1 acknowledges, on my fire alarm, 0703.
1: All right, it's 127, they're out, Middletown Loop.
0: Go ahead. Are you responding to the fire alarm at Chipotle or the fire alarm at JN?
2: The first one, that one.
0: Ambulance 27 responding, automatic fire alarm, Chipotle, 0704. 162.
1: There is light smoke inside the building. All the employees are out. It's negative for odor of gas.

0: 10 4. No, 3 6. Airbus 27 on service, 0705. Tango 141 responding. Republic automatic right one, 0705. Utility 127.
1: Good.
0: Called in by an employee advising there is white smoke in the building. Everyone is out. No longer smelling like gas.
1: Confirming white smoke in the building and a smell of gas.
0: Affirmative.

0: 60 Merton.
1: Yes.
0: I'm out of JN on the automatic fire alarm break.
1: Yes.
0: There appears to be some workers in the main entryway. I'm going to make contact.

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1: Speak to.
0: The workers here are trying to relocate the fire alarm from by the front door back into the secure area. Accidentally set the alarm off. Everything's 10-4 good.
1: 10-4.
0: Awful drowsy and faint.
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0: RSU Tango 1.
1: Negative, RSU.
0: Sheriff's Department's on scene and diving it as a false alarm.
1: That's received. Has Ting got out yet?
0: Negative.
1: Or is going to continue to the school?
0: That's received. Marion 47.
1: Good.
0: An injured deer, Vermont Avenue. Caller advised it was between Muriel's and Bloodstone House. Could not give a better location.
1: Damn,

0: 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Still can't leave Tripoli on my fire alarm. Second alert, tier 712.
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1: Chipotle.
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0: 12.
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0: 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Central Oak Road, JN Elementary School, on my fire alarm. 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
1: 155, alright.
0: Shit. 155 responding. 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
1: 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Which one are you at?
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3: Tanker 1 fire rescue.
2: Tanker 1.
3: Maintenance is doing work to the fire alarm. There is no hazards here, show scene under control. Tanker 1 returning.
2: Tanker 1 reporting, scene under control, returning 0721. Fire rescue, Tanker 1.
3: Yeah, fire rescue.
2: Are we holding anybody else's response?
3: Can you repeat that?
2: Are you holding anyone's response?
3: That's affirmative.
4: Sorry, she tanker one.
3: Good.
4: Are you returning in service, as well as this call being canceled?
5: Workers said they were having some electrical issues they're trying to track down.
4: Elementary district record, last 10 through 722.

0: 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Apple Annie, call my fire alarm, 0723.
1: Hey, Ms. 27
0: responding. Apple Annie, call my fire alarm, 0723.
1: Secured the Chipotle. We're still looking for the source of where this lake's mix is coming from.
0: Yes.
2: One, 6-1, Mayor. We made contact with Ace. They don't have power, but no other issues.
0: 10-4-1-6-1. Well. Is wider than it was. Mon power worker advised they're having electrical issues trying to locate the issue.
2: That's received.
1: No, 55, can I get you? Lanny, sir.
3: And repeat, Deputy Chief.
1: Yeah, can I get you to go up to Apple Annie's for me?
3: Fire it up. Fire Rescue 155 in and route Apple Annie's.
0: And the 155, responding. Apple Annie's. On my fire line, 0725.
4: Tanker 1, Deputy Chief, hello.
1: Yes.
4: Hey, wherever my price cutters, you need any assistance out there?
1: Come on over. Come to Chipotle. I'll advise further when you get here.
4: That's received. Fire Rescue, Chief Tanker 1, respond to Whitehall.
0: Fire Tanker 1, responding. Chipotle on my fire line, 0725.
3: Fire Rescue, 155, be on scene out, Wayne. He's nothing shiny from the exterior.
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1: Comes back to a John or Hunter Emerson from Clarksburg. The Toyota Express 12 to 27, clear.
0: South, I'll be going south, south 132. Southbound.
1: Copy, Travis, off 132 southbound. David, Cleaver King, 137, 0730.
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5: We have EMS en route to this residence for a medical call. 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
0: I'm going to 10-0, Whitehall Boulevard.
1: 10-4.

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1: 10-4.
2: Fire Rescue 48 responded.
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4: Yes.
3: 3732.
4: Yes.
5: Seven.
6: 27. Travel can be 27 for Hunter Emerson.
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2: Fire rescue tanker 15 will have half OLNs come in.
0: Okay. Company 15, half OLNs.
3: Yeah, 15, guys.
0: We're out of engines. What do you advise? Are you needing additional apparatus out there?
3: Good, and hold what we have for now. We're still trying to find a source. Once they clear up from Chipotle, they can respond over here.
0: That's received.
2: Man, 12-5.
0: Current 12.
2: Can we put both these alarms out here in the commons on attack channel, please?
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0: Unit 48, 1-2-7-3-5. 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
2: 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We're having the same issues here.
0: That's fine. Can you get a TAC 1?
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2: 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Some of their equipment's working, some it's not. Check the rest of the businesses as I can.
3: Denver. Watch my verbal warning.
1: Denver 27.

0: I'm on 6-2. We checked the hospital. They're running on generator, but no other issues.
1: I-79-250, which location do you want to go to?
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1: Proceed.

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1: Yes,
0: Deputy Chief, the hottest reading I got up here on the roof is going to be 63 degrees. Everything else is cool.
1: Soft, it's soft.

0: We're at 12 hours, excuse me.
1: Come in, 12. Fairmont, 210, 218. I have a commercial burglar alarm, 301 Virginia Avenue, MVB Bank. It's going to be lobby motion. They have not made contact with the key holder yet. Super.
2: 212 for one.
1: 212.
2: I'm on the connector. I can take that and cancel out of units.
1: 214-212-210-218, you copy that, direct?
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1: 10-4.

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0: 那这样说，
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0: I just see him last second. Fire rescue mall power is out here with us.
2: Fire rescue mall power is out here with us.

0: Captain 15, Deputy Chief Paul.
1: Yes.
0: Exactly. You guys don't have a tower. We're probably going to put it up over here. This power surge might somebody kill one of the AC units.
1: Copy. Command Tower 12.
2: Got it, Command.
1: Yeah, set up for front of half landing swarm.
2: Roger, sir.

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1: Your patient has not been advised of any smoke testing.
0: Copy. Thank you.

0: Paris, Yale Station. Mount Zion Road in the area of Meadowdale Road. We closed all traffic. Beating. Mount Zion Road in the area of Meadowdale Road. We closed all traffic. Fire is clear. Pier 754.
1: Paramount 212. I just took a larceny complaint on 9th Street. Do you want me to give that today shift?
2: Yes, please. 202.
1: Paramount 202. Received.

0: so far. Two twos get court. It'll be 226 as soon as he gets in.
1: And four.
2: 26 Farrell, what are the details?
1: Larceny complaint, construction site, it's going to be Christ Episcopal Church, 405 9th Street, right?
2: Good.
1: Sometime between now and late last week, someone has stolen multiple tools, tool belts, tarps from the job site.
2: Go for it, Ralph.
1: Thank you.

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0: I have my radio turned down. Edison City Court.
1: Got you. 10-4.

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ambulance, so you're responding to a 19-year-old male standing outside complaining of pain in his legs, having fluids on them. He's going to be in a black tank top, camo Crocs, and gray basketball shorts.

Marion County Emergency Communication Center, South Fort Long Apparatus Airport, out of service, attack 34, attack 7, attack 82, 0801. 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
1: 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All stations, this concludes your morning radio test, series 03, KBZ, down for you. 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

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Where is my cell back? Okay.

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1: Yes.
0: Anthony subject is valid clear, has 6 points for speeding over 20.
1: Thankful. 10-6, speeding citation, please.
0: Thankful.

0: which is going to be in transport servo medical. Correction 30.
1: Airman 30 transporting. Airman Ferry 15.

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0: server.
1: Yes.
0: X Patrol Clayton Street, are you still in reference to the stalking call we're getting with Mr. Slaughter?
1: Yes.

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1: Union 27, service. Theory 21. Your CAD number is 353-96.

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1: Good.
0: Good location.
1: Walk around the ASAP somewhere.
0: Yep.
2: Sorry, man. 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
1: Hey, military group service area 23. Yeah, number 353.
2: They located the source. It's by the public safety building. Within an hour, all fire should be restored.

0: Command 12, how is it?
1: Command 12.
0: Smoke from all power, they believe they found the issue with an outage out behind the Whitehall Public Safety Building. I believe that was giving the surge out here at the Commons, right?
1: Yes.
0: We've cleared all the businesses, they've all been ventilated with any smoke. We can show these scenes under control. All apparatus on scene can return when ready. 12 will be returning momentarily.
1: Command 12 reporting, scene under control, units can return, 0826.
2: Fire at Hanger 1 returning.
1: Hanger 1 returning, 0826.

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0: You got any calls of guys walking on the road near Woodrun? They've been advised to get off road today.
1: I'm

0: Affirmative, 212. Have a well-being 410 Cleveland Avenue. Caller is unsure of the apartment number. Could be on the second or third floor, right?
1: Yes.
0: He wants you to check on a Johnny Howes, H-O-W-E-S, white male, and he's mid-50s, wears glasses, heavy set, has a limp, wanting to take his life via overdose, although the caller does not believe he has access to any drugs at this time. The caller is a pastor from Glenville, would like his well-being checked. Doesn't believe he has any firearms, possibly a pocket knife.
1: Careful.
0: Okay.
1: Right. 160-164, come to my office.

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0: name file does have him in apartment 213.
1: 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Two zero nine Fairmont.
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0: Daniel Blosser.
1: Four, thank you.

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1: Check Tower 12, returning.
0: Tower 12, clearing, clearing, 32.
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0: 122, you can turn. Under 122, 32. One twenty-seven.
2: I'll be returning, ma'am. You can release TAC 1. 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
1: Yes.
0: Are you responding to Cleveland Avenue, or is 212?
1: Reflex, I think 212 is.
0: 10-4. I have a male on the line needs to speak to an officer, reference to an unruly individual that was at Busy Beaver, but has already left.
1: Extension 470, please.
0: 10-4.
1: 212 wrong.
2: Be at the Arbors. What was the name of the subject I'm checking on again?
0: Johnny Howes, H-O-W-E-S.
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0: Walmart McDonald's here, the light's out. I'm going to sit here and monitor it. See, traffic's fine right now. Shouldn't be off longer. Just fixing that line.
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0: 160, myself and 162 can handle this intersection. 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
1: Forty-seven, you can 10-22 Marine 3072. I have an alarm at a residence 29 at Sentimental Lane.
0: Ten-9.
1: 29 Sentimental Lane. I have a alarm at a residence.
0: Where's that at?
1: South at Charlotte Circle. End of Tulip Lane.
0: I'm en route from Granttown.
1: Seven.
0: Seven. 72, I have a way extended ETA.
2: 10-4.
0: Disregard 30, I'll get out there with him. 28 Marine, I'm going to go.
1: Sounds
0: fine. Copy. Thank you, sir.

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1: Okay, driver's side at 39 and 25.
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1: West Virginia, 85 John 256.
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1: Yes.
0: Comes back to Sierra subject from Shenzhen. The Dodge expires 8 of 26, please.
1: 10-4.

Who here wanted you, nice? Can you signal one at your convenience?

0: Bigfoot Rolf.
1: Yes.
0: Make contact with that subject. He's 10-4. No signs of self-harm. He's doing clear.
1: 10-4. Fear not, since the caller would like public service.
0: 10-4. 225 Term 1.
1: Yes.
0: Valmaster's office for a few minutes.

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1: 121.
0: Yeah, traffic stop, Monumental, 28 out of West Virginia.
1: Again.
0: 32 Golf, 719.
1: Where are you at, Monumental?
0: Just where it turns from Barrickville.
1: Yeah, Barrickville, copy shot. 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

0: The pulse will be in progress, 105 Railroad Street, Mannequins and News Club. Room.
1: 10-4, I'm out from Freeville.
0: We have the manager on the line now. She advised that she can see someone inside. They're walking around with a flashlight. Where she's viewing it on the cameras, looks like a younger man, about 5'10", wearing a short sleeve shirt, long pants.
2: Two to Mason.
0: Two, go ahead.
2: Where's this at?
0: 105 Railroad Street, Mannington. Are you working?
2: 10-4.
0: Can you start that way?
2: Is this a residence or a business?
0: It's a business, a Moose Club room.
2: Repeat?
0: It's the Moose Club room.
2: I'm 10-4. I'll be out here.
0: 10.
3: 121 Marion, 27 out of West Virginia.
0: Go ahead.
3: Frank, 271701.

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1: Good.
0: Marine Z subject valid clear 0.2.
2: It appears pest and termite control. They're here servicing the building. Everything's 10-4.
0: 10-4. Other units, did you copy?
1: 47 copies.
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0: 10-3. 10-3.

0: 主持人。
1: 干部干
2: 121 Marion, what did you say the return was?
1: From Reagan C subject, valid clear 0 points.
2: Table.
1: Mannington 2.
2: Good.
1: She's advising that's not the exterminator.
2: Repeat.
1: She's advising the subject that you spoke to is not the exterminator.
2: Who are you talking to?
1: The manager.
0: Do you have a name?
1: It's Janaya Fetty.
2: Okay, member of the board, Heather Keener, is the one who let him in, so I'll slip over here at Mannington Pharmacy and speak with her.
1: Good boy. The caller's also en route to speak with you. 15-minute ETA.

0: take me.
1: Okay.
0: Okay, that's been resolved. They are supposed to be there. 10-8.
1: 10-4.

0: 72 Kingston Road. Well, station wise, I'll just walk. 72 Kingston Road. Well, you're not 13.
1: 25 responding.
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0: Respond to a 93-year-old male was fell backwards. Neighbor has helped him up. Unsure if he lost consciousness. Did hit his head. Is now complaining of chest pains. Could be a white resident with a lamp at the dead end road.
2: Let's see, baby.

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1: Yeah.
0: Details ready.
1: Okay.
0: Hey, 121.
1: Good.
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1: Go ahead.
0: You go ahead and notify NCRJ will be en route for any mileage.
1: Yes.
0: 65996.
1: 10-4. Yes.
2: I'll be out on Cemetery Street on parking complaint. I need a 28 to West Virginia break.
1: Yes.
2: 337-504 Adam.
1: 10-4 CMS.

0: Mannington too.
1: Okay.
0: He comes back to a Crystal 70 from Farmington from Nissan.
1: Is the last name Bowley?
0: It is.
2: You're from Master's office. I'll be out for the bank run.
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0: 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They've been advised. Good night.
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Can you give us a house description again? It's a white residence with a ramp at the dead end.

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1: 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I'm on team 0934.

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1: Good.
0: Probably buzz is going to be two houses after Little Millfall Bridge, tree down in the roadway, blocking both lanes. US 1015.
2: Yeah.
0: Xenon 36. Do you need another unit?
1: I'm en route there.
0: 10-4.
2: Coach, she needs to get out. Yeah. She's in custody.
0: 10-4.

0: 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Mary 121.
1: Yes.
0: Give a state unit around 10-10-22.
1: Yeah, anybody else around 10-10-22? Scene secure now.
0: 446, you copy?
2: 10-4.

0: RSQ chieftain. Chieftain on scene. I have the UH Prowler out here with us. This tree's actually been down for a couple of days now. It is on the phone line. You can hear about phone company. I don't see no power involved.
1: Yes, on scene, reporting tree down with lines. 0942. I'm

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1: Cody 10-7 on scene, Dan Operator.
0: Yeah, with it.
2: That was just going to give you vehicle descriptions.

Flyhole Boulevard. 132 northbound off ramp via Glaxnet. Coming into overspot. Flyhole Boulevard, 132 northbound off ramp via Glaxnet, 0944.

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0: Negative injury. I'm going to get a move down to the old nav on little town.
2: Temple. 160, Mary, I'm sorry.
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2: 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I'm 10-8, 10-41.
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0: Comes back to Richard Rhodes from Mannington City. Toyota expires 11 of 26, clear.

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Proceed. 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
1: Hi, sir.
0: Can we get a house description?
1: Prior show that it's going to be on the right, a gray residence trailer.
0: That's just, I believe, on scene.
1: Yeah, that's 27 on scene, 1015. Yeah, that's 25. Are you on 218 or 250 still?
2: We're on 218.
1: Okay.

0: Fairmont 247. Sorry, sir.
1: We're in route.
2: What day?
0: 10-4. Fairmont 226. I have a gentleman on public service has some parking enforcement questions. He said that a neighbor put a sign that he wasn't allowed to park somewhere. He wants to see if that's legal.
3: You can make this a case for me.
0: 10-4.
1: Not personal.
0: 10-4-226.

0: 10:40 somewhere about here.
1: 10:47.
0: It's 28.
1: Kevin.
0: West Virginia, boy over boy, 05886.
2: Caroline, he's been advised.
1: 10:42:26. We heard mother.

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0: We're staying near the Whitehall Marathon Station.
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1: 10-4 through a game.

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0: 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Company 6, respond. In the area of 551 States Run Road, tree down, 1034.
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1: Yes.
0: Spoke to Samantha, the mother. She advised that he is 10-4, he is sleeping. She went up and checked on him while we're here. She said they're going to have a chat.
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1: 10.
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0: Tactics, probably advise the tree downs and the roadway blocking the whole road.
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2: Citizen G6, yeah.
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0: I'll be 10-6 when Motor Assist here and went on the break.
1: Good.
0: Well, I have South Church Street shut down momentarily.

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0: State police is outside, needs engineer and tox meter.
1: I have about a 20 minute ETA, I can go that way.

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0: 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Please send.
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1: Hello,
0: well being check 25 at Fleming Avenue in Marysville, Berks. I requested a well-being check on an individual. The line was broken up. We couldn't be disconnected.
1: Send 4. I'll give you a call.

0: Are you in any available state unit?
1: 446.
0: 446, we have an animal complaint at the 132 northbound break.
1: Yeah, yeah.
0: It's called in by your office, but that they attempted to get a hold of DNR, negative answer. There is a bear cub walking on the roadway.
2: 4759, I'll handle it. I'm right here at the area.
0: 10 boy. Ambulance 34 responding, 50 Harmony Drive, Morgantown, back bay 1121.
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0: Stand by.

0: 161. Them bear usually come down from like the Red Roof area.
1: Well, that was Chipotle. Investigation Fire Department. Coming to a response. Downtown Loop, Chipotle, Investigation Fire Department, 1123.
2: Okay, four.
0: Oh, yes.
2: A fire alarm's going off again.
0: Oh, boy.
3: 162.
2: Good.
3: It's not the fire alarm going off. They just said they smelled rubber. Wanted to know if it was safe to go back in.
2: 10-4. You can show me out here.
3: 10-4.
0: 160, Mary. Maybe get a hold of Deputy 212. See if he can come make that assessment, please.
3: We've 10. The company 12-2. Check the area.
0: Thank you.

Sorry, see you there, boy. They're responding to a 96-year-old male. Going to be located on the assistance side of Harmony, room 210. Be experiencing back pain, hasn't eaten in 24 hours. Long County does have an ALS unit there with no transport units.

0: Station 2034 on private. You guys don't have any way to get there on 68 or 79 because it's shut down due to a vehicle accident. So if you guys want to go ahead and scratch.
1: Okay, we'll turn around now.
0: Thank you.

0: 122, respond.
1: Okay, no 122, responding, Chipotle, investigation, fire department, 1126. The store manager called, advised that there's a strong smell of rubber in the facility, negative smoke or flames.
0: That's true.
2: Marion Jane at 475.
3: He's on his Fairmont channel. I'll be out with him in a minute.
2: I was just going to let him know that we have a...
3: Marion?
2: We have a DNR unit that's in route.
3: It's off roadway C. It's just one cut. 131 northbound.

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1: Yeah, down from 12.
0: 10-4-2-12.
2: Sorry, ski tower 12 in route.
0: Fire 12 respondent 12 lane. Investigation fire 11.9.

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1: I'm on the way. What do you have?
0: Protective order needs picked up at Master Court.
1: I'll grab it.

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2: NRP 19, Marion.
3: Yes.
2: I'm in route to the bear complaint off of 132 exit to I-79.
3: Tumblr, I have units on scene now.
2: 10-4.

0: 没错，分儿分儿。
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0: 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We'll be going to the roof for further investigation.
1: That's your seat.

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1: Command 12. 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
0: Check the roof. Everything's negative.
1: That's safe.
0: There is an odor inside the residence. 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
1: Safe.

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0: 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Interesting.
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0: Clear out, pick up the DVP, the second half of the detail, and the state trooper call. Thanks.
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1: Kino, traffic.
0: Command 12 to fire rescue.
1: Command 12, go ahead. Go ahead, come in.
2: Command 12, fire rescue.
1: Command 12, go ahead.
2: Kino, this unit control. Search the first floor up on the roof. Anything negative? There is an odor inside the building. It's setting off the alarm. The alarm has been reset. Also advise manager they can continue their business operations.
1: Command 12, reporting scene under control 1129.
3: Myself, 29, 48, you know, from Village Court for a home confinement check. That would be the first trade on the right. Located in Whistle County.
1: Yeah.
3: One, it's great. Bad. I got bad portable service out here in 100.
1: Thanks.

0: 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Vehicle going the wrong way.
1: 10-4-30.

0: started there?
1: 30.
0: Not from the area, they were lost. They were advised how to get to where they're going today.
1: Thomas?

0: What is that now? 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
1: 34 responding.
0: Amen, 34 responding. Lucas Avenue, Friendship House, medical problem, 1202. Amen, 34 responding to a 73-year-old female. She was discharged yesterday. Weak and unable to ambulate. She's going to be located inside the day room.

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1: Same answer, Fontaine 1205. Patients are going to be located in the day room.

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0: Tempest.
1: If you would, also note in the cab that my 1015, he spoke with her father, trying to arrange bail, was unable.
0: Tempest.

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1: Yes.
0: Is that Mel from the well-being check on the line for you, are you guys?
1: Personal.
0: 10.

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0: We have him back on the line. He said your line was busy.
1: Send him back to my personal.
0: 10 bucks.

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0: 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I'm going to have him give you a call.

0: 70, Mary.
1: 70.
0: It didn't go through. Let me know if he calls back in.
1: He stated he's still at the address at 25 Fleming Avenue, Murrysville. You just want to head out there.
2: Unless he's there.
1: He is.
2: And is he the food delivery that we always deal with?
1: He is.
2: Then for, can you check the event prior at that residence?
1: We have a medical problem. He was transported to Ruby 2 days ago. We can call and see if he's still there.
2: 10-4.

0: 121 there.
1: I'm on 21.
0: Myself, 120 would be a double unit, break.
1: Good.
0: We're going to be running down to Bianchon to get fuel and then in to NCRJ. We get notified that we're en route.
1: Time for.
2: Okay. 12:15.

0: 27.
1: Kevin.
0: When you're able to, can you signal one wherever suit 29?
1: Okay, 47 out of Whistle County for Circuit Court.
0: It is.
1: Okay, would you mind backing down the Home Department office or attach it to the dozen?
0: I can attach it to your cabin, right?
1: Okay, 4, thanks.

0: 70.
1: Good.
0: Ruby advised that he is not there.
1: Can you see when he was released?
0: We're not sure if he was the patient or not. The CAD says female. He could be at the hospital with his wife, maybe.

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Ambulance responding, 129 Gilbob Street, lifeline call, 1219.

0: 43 responding.
1: Engine 43 responding, 129 Gilbob Street, lifeline call. 12-20. RFE is responding Gilbob Street, called in by the alarm. They have negative contact and no information on file.

0: Name 47. Have a well-being check at 930 East Grafton Road, lot 204, Freak. Caller advised that he hasn't spoken to Zachary Harper, his brother-in-law, since June 5th. He also hasn't been active on Facebook since June 3rd. As that he does have a history with alcohol and medical history.
1: What was the address?
0: 930 East Grafton Road, lot 204.
1: Danforth.
0: He's also wanting a call back.
1: Sorry, Marion, I'll go assist you.
0: On board.

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0: 34, Gus.
2: We were transporting a Fairmont at 1221. You can show us driving a Fairmont.
0: Yeah, I'm 34, riding Fairmont, 1224.

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1: Center 43, yes.
0: You made contact. 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
1: We're taking another call at 25 Fleming Avenue. 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
0: 10-4, run it out.
1: Temps. 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
2: responding.
1: Fleming Avenue, unresponsive patient. 12.85. And then, sir, you're responding to a male in his 80s, unresponsive, but breathing.
0: Yeah.
1: It'll be your last right before you get to the cabin.

0: permanent to refill. We'll get out and check. Let's know.
1: 10, please. 72.
0: What was the apartment number on East Grafton Road?
1: Name was lot number 204.

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0: 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Sands Drive, Avalon Road, Lionstown, 1239.
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1: 10:30, it's going to be the campers up here. Past the Clarion Tower. Almost there.
0: Drive, Avalon Road, Lionstown, 1240, Fire Rescue Engine 43. Low-hanging, what the caller believes to be communication lines that the larger vehicle came through, they would probably bring it down.
1: Here, do you believe?
0: Caller believes it's communication lines, they're low-hanging. They believe if a larger vehicle came through, they would probably bring the lines down.
3: So them is in the hospital at the moment, break.
2: John.
3: Why is he accidentally fell asleep? He's denying EMS or anything like that, okay.
2: No.
4: 40 somewhere, we'll be out here.
2: Time, please.

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0: 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They do not need expedite.
2: Listen, got it.
1: Where are you, Tony? Now.

0: 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Hey, military responding. 930 East Grafton Road, Lot 204, TOS. 1244.
1: I'll be in round 7 at these locations.
2: That mark.
1: 29 is also 48 to 62.
0: Fire scan of 30.
3: Good.
0: Sheriff's Department's on scene by status. Going to be Fairmont RV Hill.
2: Before that.

0: 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For a better description for the squad, tell them it's going to be the campers above the clearing, and they'll see us.
1: 10.
2: Sheriff's Department's advising, if you're not familiar, that it's going to be the campers above the clearing. And

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1: 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It's probably about 8 feet off the ground running along a little section of Avalon.
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0: We're unable to do anything with this wire. There's no immediate hazard at this time, but it is going to need to get checked out. 43, we're returning.
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1: Yeah, go with it.
0: Zachary Harper from Harrison County to 427, clear.
1: On the 4th.
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0: The VIN matches on it.
1: Is that the individual we were checking on?
0: It is, Briggs. The VIN you gave matches on the 2830, Dave. It just doesn't come back.
1: 10-4.

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0: State Street near the Visitor Center in Tennessee, in the Edward Jones parking lot, single vehicle accident, negative injuries.
1: Are they still in the roadway?
0: Caller advised that they were trying to go through the drive-thru and hit a large rock. They're out of the roadway.
1: 10-4.
0: Paramount 226.
2: Good.
0: I have a public service needs made to the old Teddy John. They advised that there was a patron that stayed, was supposed to leave today. They've left multiple things at the facility. Owner wants to speak to someone.
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0: 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I got 27-1, you ready?
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2: I'm still here on 79, waiting on DNR.
1: Okay, 4, we're ready on a connector, man. It's up off connector, correct?
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0: 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Can you guys come to 20?
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2: Can you see if Fairmont PD has a court seat at the FEMA from Barrow?
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2: He's approximately 2 years of age. Do you want to advise him if they have one that she can borrow?
1: They're going to check with the fire department.
2: We're out, I do know that, but she doesn't have an extra one for her little one.
1: Good.
3: West Virginia, 820-800, Adam.
1: You're still on the status, correct?
3: Yeah, one.
4: Uh-huh. 160-33.
2: Yes, sir.
4: Is that a front-facing one?
2: 10-4 it is.
4: I'll bring one to you. I have one.
2: Well, thank you. We're at Edward Jones.
3: Got it.

0: 405-489 Adam. Be urging Whitehall Boulevard. I got 227s when you're ready.
1: Okay.
0: George 187-356. Second one's going to be George 214-978.
1: Sounds good.

0: 429, I'm 10A, right?
1: Okay.
0: On the air.
1: Hey, this is 27 on the air, 1313.

0: 475 Merton.
1: Good.
0: And you can close it for a driver. I didn't have semi pass through here. It was leaking anyway.
1: Yeah. Mayor 162.
2: Good.
1: Both are valid clear. Cecilia subjects of valid level 2.
2: Stand for. Do they give you his information?
3: Affirmative, I got the name and the OLN number off of the caller.
2: 10-4, do we have any history with him? He did mention that he was a veteran. Maybe he went to the VA, I'm not sure. He doesn't know either.
3: I'm checking him out.

0: 26, the last time his name card was updated was in 2019. Do you want me to call hospitals?
1: Yes, please.
0: 10-4.
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0: 160.
1: 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I'm heading north on 79, he's driving about 100.

0: 160.
1: Comes back to Tammy or Kenneth Mitchell from Grafton. It's a Ram expires. 327 clear.
0: Falcor, he's getting off to 136.
1: 10-4.
2: What's wrong?
1: 212.
2: I copy 160 traffic. You guys, that Ram's getting off at 136, correct?
1: Terminus.
2: You guys just expired.
3: 327 to a Kenneth Mitchell autograph.

0: 16, it'll be out 33.
1: So, 33. The 2070 game is for the owner, it's valid, say.
2: And for a waterfront, something.
1: Southwest.

0: 12.
1: Yeah, traffic stop that ran 160 called in. It's red and color where the Blaine Street parks.
0: 10-4, copy you. The Blaine Street Park, 34 at Frank, 419, 1321. Turning off.
2: Sheriff's Department still here on scene. They have control of the scene. Will be in service.
0: Ambulance 3 in service, 1322. Your car number 35461.

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0: 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You go back on Mitchell subject.

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0: I have a female wanting to speak to a deputy in reference to larceny. What do you have?
1: Cell phone.

0: 16475.
1: Good.
0: Are they there yet?
1: Negative, they aren't. I'm just about to clear up.
0: Alright, that was, if you need me to come out to relieve you, I'm sure you're tired of sitting out there, I'll do it.
1: Negative. I've been waiting 2 hours, so they need to. They can find it here, so I've been there,
0: okay. 33475,
2: I have his number. I can send it to you if you want to give him a call.
3: Completed. That's the last they have of him.
0: Sure.
2: There, I can come assist you. We can drag it off the interstate and they can deal with it after the fact.
1: It's off the roadway. It's on the shoulder.
2: I'll give the Mon County boy a call, but I would just clear up, let him deal with it.
1: That was no spot.
2: Saturday, Mary.
3: Saturday.
2: Can you find an address for Michelle Hess? Ruby.
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0: 10.

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0: 1051 has the vehicle. Information taken for report will be tonight.
1: Okay.

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1: Ken.
0: Ocean 4 Charles, 838. 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

0: 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I got 27 ready.
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0: Frank, 351-076.
1: Time for in the vehicle's expiry 10 to 25. Just arrived.
0: 10-4.

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0: Hello, this is Command and Point.
1: 10-foot. Do you need any unit near Aceville?
0: Yeah.
1: Old Bean Check 920 Lane, break.
0: Yes.
1: Called in my relay service because they received a call. No one on the other end. They're just wanting somebody to go out to the address and check to see if anybody's there.
0: Do you have that number to try to call us?
1: They advise that they try to call several times with negative answers. We'll attempt break. Brandon Sanders is who you're going to be checking on. Sorry, are you turning busy?

0: 446 Marion.
1: Kevin.
0: What's the number that's coming from 20 Mike?
1: 681-209-6956.

0: 326, Farallon.
1: 326?
0: When he was advised, he also mentioned that the guy had shown back up and collected his stuff. He's going to be leaving here shortly.
1: 10-4.

0: 446 Mary.
1: Good.
0: I just spoke with that male on the phone. He's in and out of service. He said he's trying to answer your phone call. Everything's 10-4.
1: 10-4.

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0: Have a transport out of Fairmont 3A, 316, going to Fairmont Health and Rehab, CAD 1.
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1: Go ahead.
0: There's a caller on the line. He's listening to an officer reference to child custody issues.
1: 10-4, 7-7, first one.
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0: 1015 was launched. We're back and around to Marionville.
1: Denver.

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1: I have Autumn Blue Hardy on the line for EMR French to police report.
0: 161, can you handle that, please?
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1: Good.
0: He was advised to contact him in court and talk to a deputy. Yes. He's just panicked.
1: Yes. 1329 Pennsylvania Avenue, investigation odor of natural gas. Station 1 response. 1329 Pennsylvania Avenue, investigation odor of natural gas. 1418.
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1: Engine 41 responding, 1329 Pennsylvania Avenue, investigation, odor of natural gas, 1419. Fire rescue unit 41.
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1: Tell me about that they have a strong odor of natural gas outside of the residence. Bye.

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1: Go ahead.
0: I have the female Weisenbeller on the line.
1: Center to my personal.
0: 10-4-2-3-2.

0: in any available state units?
1: Yes.
0: I have a reckless driver passing the 142 southbound to Silver Volkswagen. Can you advise the fleet is out of West Virginia? It starts with a 6 and ends with an A as an Adam. They were going 95 plus in a construction zone passing course.
1: 10-4.
0: 33, responding, 1414 Locust Avenue, public service call, 1429. Fire Rescue 33, you're responding to an 86-year-old female bent down by the bathtub, did not fall, she's unable to get up to any assistance. To be a student residence, prior show to access through 416. 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
1: 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One, 6-1 Marion, traffic suffered.
0: Good.
1: I'll be out at Woods Boathouse with 4 Mary 6 107. 4 Mary 6 107, break for 27.
0: Good.
1: Edward 261-580.
0: Tempo, stand by. And you should have 25 on the air.
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1: Have a seat.

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0: car if you need 41.
1: Yeah.
0: Hope gas has been notified. Never responds within the hour.
1: That's received, thank you.
2: Thirty-three on scene.
0: Hey, man, 33 on scene, 1436.

0: 20 where I'm at.
1: 20.
0: 20, this is the same vehicle heading to Fairmont from Morgantown, two construction zones, speeding. Break for 27.
1: 10.
2: Fire rescue, 4830.
1: Yeah, 48 returning, 1437. Bruce,
3: 3320, do you need anything?
0: I don't know yet.

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1: Good.
0: Your subject valid, clears the airplane.
1: April. 3 minutes and I'll be on duty.
0: Come further.
1: Authorities arriving.
0: 1440.

0: Discount for 33, Marine 72.
1: Okay.
0: I have a suspicious person complaint on Route 19 at the Dollar General Worthington Breaks.
1: Okay.
0: A female called in and buzzed that someone had called her, said that they saw Dana O'Dell walking near the dollar store headed towards Enterprise. She's wearing jeans and cowboy boots. Has short, dark hair. Advised that she filed a mental hygiene on him on Saturday.
1: Okay, are we showing that paperwork?

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1: Good.
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0: 41, fire rescue.
1: Hi, no 41, God.
0: She got better with the meter off. She's under control for us. 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
1: Responding.

0: 372.
1: Good.
0: I just spoke with him. He advised that if we do get him, he'll take him. If not, then he's played him dismissed.
1: Okay.
2: Marion 3960. I have a burglar alarm, 4006 Freedom Highway. 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

0: 39. I got guys heading out that way. We just got a suspicious person in that area. Mr. Rodell, let's just have a Honda Jeep.
1: Sorry, now it's going to be the office building.
2: Checking on the alarm.
1: It's the office building, you know, the Swisher Hill Apartments.
2: 10-4. I'm 30, right?
1: 30.
2: Just passed three males walking almost to the county line. Matching that description, however, they are not Mr. Odell.
1: 10-4.
2: Take care of the alarm.
1: 10-4-30.

0: Vermont 202.
1: Okay.
0: Miss Weisenmiller's back on the line.
1: Personal.
0: 10-4-2-0-2. Your location?
1: Adams and Monroe.
0: I have 30 going to the alarm. Can you handle a disabled vehicle at Katie Mart Break?
1: Good.
0: You have animal control out with a red Ford F-150. They're advising that they will need a 1051.
1: I thought they didn't have a preference, but start next on rotation.
0: They're wanting them to turn on them now.
1: Equal off the roadway.
0: Contact with animal control. They are still on the roadway.
1: Careful. Yeah. 39, I can run over and handle this. Disabled vehicle. Careful.
0: Six, you just hear about that. I already have the 28.
1: And four, is it clear?
0: It is.
1: Clear four. Start her.
0: 30.
1: On in the campground. Is it going to be on the bottom or is it up top somewhere?
0: On the bottom on the right hand side is the office building.
1: No, I hear a couple cars.
0: Two, 286 Marion. Good. En route to regional with one female. Yeah.

0: Marion 60.
1: Good.
0: MJ's is not available. You want us to do next orientation?
1: Did the owner request MJ's?
0: Yes.
1: You can call them, see if they have a preference. The main foyer door is open with the alarm going off, however, all the other doors are locked. I don't see anybody else inside.
0: Temple.
1: If you can clear it out, I just set off the alarm a lot more.
0: Temple.
1: Marion,
0: any vehicle state units?
1: 3-3.
0: I have a regular driver at the 139 southbound to blue Honda swerving back and forth in the right lane. Center of a 28 south of PA.
1: Temple.

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1: Maria Hawkins in house.
0: 10-4.

0: 20. You might turn 27.
1: And?
0: Frank, 912261 out of West Virginia. Just put it on the CAD and close it out.
1: Johnson Street and Clayton Street, investigation, odor of gas, company 11 response. In the area of Johnson Street, Clayton Street, investigation, odor of gas, 1501.

0: There's a strong odor of gas coming out of this sewer beside the duplex apartment on Clayton.
1: After she's in, you notified the gas company.
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1: Liz?
0: Who guessed it does? It would have somebody respond within the hour?
1: Yeah, Chrissy.

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1: Ten.
0: West Virginia, 622-844 Adam. 622-844 Adam, Silver Kia, just before Fairview Diner.
1: I'll be driving south 1539.
0: Expired, let me know the status, please. Also, the reason for his stop expired, yeah.
1: Okay.

0: 这样吗？许成。
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0: Tara that she owns the polka dots. Someone texted her and advised her that someone has set up a fireworks stand on her property. She said that she has not given anyone permission to do so.

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1: Vehicle's expired, take the 26, go ahead.
0: And 27 West Virginia, Frank 981-840. Frank 981-840.
1: Stand up.

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1: Okay.
0: It's Wyatt from Dollars back on the line.
2: Valid clear. Very safe, Bob. 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
1: Squadron.
2: Templar.
1: She's outside our bailiwick with the children anyways.

0: 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We have to jump.
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0: I have a two-vehicle accident. 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Unknown injuries from your red pickup truck versus an SUV still in the red light, 212 red.
1: 27, when you're ready.
0: Good.
1: Frank 619462, repeating Frank 619462, should come back to the Santee, Craig.
0: Good.
1: It's clear, just logged out.
0: And 4, stand by.
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1: Engine 42 responding, Morgantown Avenue near East Park Avenue, vehicle accident at 1525.
2: Rescue 5 responding.
1: Rescue 5 responding, Morgantown Avenue, East Park Avenue, vehicle accident at 1525. Engine responding, East Park Avenue and Morgantown Avenue, 2 vehicles, a red pickup truck versus an SUV, unsure of injuries, still on the roadway, can be near Domino's.
0: 42 on scene, rear end type collision, heavy front end damage to the second vehicle.
1: Engine 42 on scene reporting, rear end type collision, heavy damage to one vehicle, 1526.

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0: All vehicles have been removed from the roadway. Engine 42 returning.
1: Engine 42 reporting roadway open, returning 1556.
0: Roadway's cleared up. Vehicle 1 was able to drive away. Right.
2: Okay.
0: Vehicle 2, towed by hillbillies, if you would list them as fault, it's not a case. I'll be cleared.

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1: Good.
0: Sylvester, subject of Allison, 0.
1: Yeah, I'll be good.

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0: The smell is coming out of the sewer. Hope Gas is bringing a crew out here to try to find out where the leak is.
1: That's received.

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Boy 309584.

0: 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Is that 28? I'm not surprised.
1: Seven and 25.
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All traffic authority during construction. Reading Fire Escape Station 5, Mount Zion Road is now open. Authority during construction. 1621.

0: 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Ryan, subject, Alan, clear to your point.
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1: Yeah.
0: You can 1022 that larceny.
1: Apple.

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1: Yes.
0: You're being transferred from regional to UHC from up to Clarence.
1: Yes.
0: Can you

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0: Unit 48 responding.
1: Unit 48 responding, 120 Robinson Street, chest pains, 1648. Units responding, it's going to be a 71-year-old male having chest pains, negative difficulty in breathing, cardiac and high blood pressure. Most recent blood pressure was 179 over 102.

0: Panama 214. Received a call reference to a white SUV traveling southbound on Fairmont Avenue, last passing Sheets, headed toward Whitehall. There's a younger female, approximately 13 to 14 years of age, sitting on the edge of the window. Caller would like someone to check it out. Thought it was quite unsafe for that child to be riding there.
1: 10-4, can you go ahead and advise Whitehall of it as well?
0: 10-4.

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0: 33 en route to Fairmont. Hey, I'm 33, turn 40, Fairmont, 7, tail off. Moon 39.
1: Good.
0: Preference to the public service, can you go to 39 Lanier Street and speak to my

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1: 222.
0: I've traveled down Fairmont Ave. Negative contact with that vehicle. I'll be 10-8.
1: 10-4-2-22.

Station 2027. 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
1: Good.
0: I'm leaving the scene at 1233 Speedway Avenue. Caller advised she was backing into her driveway, and the offending vehicle struck her vehicle, stopped, talked to her, told her that the damage would buff out, left the scene. She obtained his 28 as he was leaving. She needs to see an officer.
1: 10-4, I'm in route.
0: 10-4, this occurred about 20 minutes ago.

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1: Ambulance 30 Grand Service, 1733, your CAD number is 35512.
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0: Paramount 223.
1: Threats
0: complain. Caller advised that she will be on the hill behind the bus depot wanting to speak to an officer referenced to Patrick Davis making threats. That male has already left the area and went back to his apartment at 410 Cleveland Avenue. She'd like to see an officer.

0: Mariner on Mariner.
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0: This is going to be a neighbor dispute. Mr. Pierce is severely intoxicated. He didn't advise to stay on his property. 10-8.
1: 10.
2: Good. Just wanted to advise you as a victim, there's a vehicle and OLN attached to the CAD as well as the offending vehicle.
3: Okay, thank you.
1: 10-4.

0: 23.
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0: Katherine Arnett.
1: Thank you.
0: 10-4.

0: 314 Fairmont, you advise. You already have a victim 27 attached, correct?
1: Affirmative, I do. Valid, clear.
0: 10-4, thank you.
1: 10-4.

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0: 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Can you show me clear for now?
1: 10-4-214.

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1: Go ahead, sir.
0: I might have missed it. Did you locate the offending vehicle in the crash?
1: Negative, sir. I believe they're out. Their address is out of the city.
0: There wasn't any disabling damage on that vehicle, was there?
1: Negative, sir. There was just some scrapes and scuff marks on their front bumper.

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1: 33.
0: 33, I have a domestic at 5008 Wayton Wiley Road. Caller advised her son, Andrew Hammock, correction, Hamrick, and his girlfriend, Brittany Jones, are arguing. Believe they're separated this time, as they are believed to be under the influence of us.
1: Stand for.
0: Do you have another unit going with you?
1: Stand for.
0: What unit is?
1: 442 Marion, I'm being around with Rapid.
0: 10-4-4-4-2.
2: Lieutenant Paul, fire us.
0: Lieutenant Paul.
2: So, into 122, into 124, Tower 12-1 here, what's Boathouse returning?
0: Well, here, 8-1.

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0: Caller advised that Andrew's still at the residence with her. Brittany's a couple houses down. She's unsure of the address.
1: Jam 4.

Fairmont 222. New Signal 1, I have a public service needs made reference to a stolen vehicle complaint. Caller advised that the female that lives with him left in his vehicle about 5:30. Now he wants to report it stolen and that she is not a licensed driver.

0: 痔疮切除完。
1: Good.
0: Secretary, now I'll be en route to the address.

0: Fairmont 214-223.
1: Right.
0: Caller believes that someone has broken into a residence at 507 Fulton Street. Believe it's going to be an older male wearing a baseball hat. Believes he may be squatting in the residence. Caller lives at 302 Bellevue Avenue. It's the house right next to theirs at the corner. Residence has...
1: Where's that address?
0: The residence has been vacant for several years, according to the caller. Male opened the window, broke the screen on one of the windows or the doors. Caller will be sitting outside.

0: two calls in March of this year. One was a medical call, and the other one an automatic fire alarm.
1: Sounds good. Thank you. Do we have a phone number for the owner of the property?
0: Can check in the box.

0: 1423 Fairmont, I'll be out here.
1: 1423 Fairmont, any available units? I have possible DUI, East Park Avenue, 900 block, a green Toyota Tacoma, wildlife plate 36273, caller observed the driver drinking what appeared to be a Bud Light, was headed in the direction of Wendy's, unsure after that. This happened about 5 minutes ago.
2: Alright, it's already been 5 minutes. Hard to tell what a vehicle is. Please pen in for a minute. Someone will get checked here in a minute.
1: Okay, for it.
2: So, if I give you a 28 on my vehicle, what chance?
1: 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I want to try to run it now.
2: 10-4. If you could also check fall and see if you have a head on it.
1: Plate comes back to Kimberly Farley on a Nissan. Expired in 2026 from Mercer County in Princeton.
2: Do you have it on flock by chance?
1: I'm checking by.

0: just want you to draw off.
1: Good.
0: I have a 1027 for a second point.
1: Good.
0: David Trippett, 727-1959.

0: Enforcement Fair, Mile 1027 out of Massachusetts.
1: Yes.
0: Sam 298-26-245. Repeating, Sam 298-26-245.
1: Yeah, 40 10 9.

0: 214 Fairmont.
1: Guys.
0: Please just clear from here. Did we get hit on the flock for the vehicle for DUI?
1: Negative. I even ran it for the last 7 days, and there was no response on the number that was provided by the caller.
0: And for, I'm under the assumption that the wrong 28, I'll be in Rath area.
1: 10-4, 204.
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1: That subject has a valid ON out of Massachusetts, NCIC, local check, square good.

0: one. I'm sorry, I missed traffic code.
1: Just letting you know, the 27 that was ran Camargo out of Massachusetts is valid, clear.
0: Yeah, we got that number for you, long remember.
1: T23, what was your last traffic?
0: Sorry, I've got a phone number for him when you're ready.
1: Good.
0: Area code 781, that'd be 492-7812, repeating 781-492-7812, break.
1: Good.
0: Everything here is 10-4, he was out of state for a medical treatment. He was able to provide a mortgage paper, so I don't know if it was written. If we need to contact him, we can call him that number tonight.
1: 10-4-223.

0: 220 pronto.
1: Yes.
0: Ten twenty seven by name and date of birth, please.
1: Yes.
0: Jessica Carr, 84, 1981.
1: Can't
0: talk to you. 220 Fairmont. Do we have any priors from today regarding this address?
1: Can't, I want to...

0: he called in a trespassing complaint at 6:27 this morning, wanting Jessica Flyman removed from the residence. There was several priors over the last year in him wanting to have her removed. He's been advised of the civil issue and of process for eviction.
1: 10-4, can you attach her name card?
2: Two 14 Fairmont, you show me in the area.
0: 10-4, 204.

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1: Sandwich,
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1: Nasty, on the air, 157.

0: T-bar. On your arrival, try to turn around and back in so you're facing out.
1: Copy. Terry's in it with our junior. We're going over to the city meeting first. We'll be over here in about a half hour.
0: That's your three.

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1: Yes.
0: Did you measure 10-4?
1: 10-4, correct.
0: Go ahead.
1: We spoke with Brittany Jones. She does not want to press charges, and she advised she does not need any further action from us. That will be 10-8. Victim refused to cooperate.
0: 10-4.

0: Three man.
1: 33, go ahead.
0: The original complainant had also requested a phone call from Magistrate Linger, if she's the only call.
1: 10-4, she said it was a reference to?
0: This case and previous conversations that they've had about it.
1: 10-4.
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0: 啊，非常的幸运，这位非常忙，他三个月半。Fire Rescue, Station 27. On T-19 Street, Department 707, Medical Problem, Station 27. 10th Street, Department
1: 707,
0: Medical Problem, 1935. 34
1: responding.
0: Hey, man, 34 responding, 200 Jefferson Street, Department 707, Medical Problem, 1936. Fire Rescue, man, 34.
1: Okay.
0: Here's going to be a 78-year-old female, cautious alert, breathing okay. Her Foley is blocked with bladder pain. Yes.
1: Yeah, I'm Buffalo Street. Person 828, 2 Tango Whiskey, 917.
0: 10-4-3, copy traffic, South Buffalo Street, 28, 2 Tom William, 917, 1936.

0: Marion's already mad.
1: Yeah.
0: I'm a juvenile mischief complaint, 414 Lynn Avenue, Pleasant Valley Break.
1: Yeah.
0: Caller stated there's three children riding bicycles into her yard. They're approximately 11 years old, 5 years old, and 3 years old. Stated they're all males, one white male, two mixed, one boy and a son have with green pants and a red bike.
1: 10-4.
0: And she stated that she told them to stop and they wouldn't.

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1: Scott.
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1: Never, thank you.

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0: I checked Lynn Avenue, Don Avenue, Wilson Lane. There's no children out here on bicycles. No children that match the description she gave. I'm 10A.
1: 10-4.

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1: Go ahead.
0: Have an ATV complaint at One Mill Park. Caller advised there's 4 or 5 dirt bikes driving in the area. 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
1: That's big water, boys.
0: He wouldn't advise anything further.

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0: 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I'll be 10-8.
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